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1: 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Come
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3: Well, I know you're waiting for that cue to call. Qualify for $500 in cool cash. Jim Barry giving it away this afternoon. It's coming up in the next 20 minutes. I promise.

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1: 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Oh my God, I had like a crazy feeling today.
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3: 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Amazing. 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

It's time for the 6 o'clock Triple Play. Hi, I'm Jim Berry, and we have an On This Day Triple Play as we go back to this day in 1988 when the Human Right Now World Tour kicked off at Wembley Stadium in London. It was the start of what would be 20 shows across 5 continents and benefiting Amnesty International. It was one of the most ambitious rock tours in history at that time. One of the main performers in all 20 shows was this guy. You guessed it. Peter Gabriel. Here he is with Sledgehammer on the 6 o'clock Triple Play.